0: 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At Dogs, Inc. in Palmetto, Florida, Beyond the Dark reveals how guide and service dogs bring hope to those who need it most. 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
1: Who is at the top of their list? Only after he declined the position did they turn to a relatively less celebrated candidate by the name of Johann Sebastian Bach. This is Telemann's Overture in D. Ludwig Guttler, trumpeter, and Max Pummer with Neubauer Collegium Musicum.

Trumpeter Ludwig Guttler performing the overture or suite in D by Georg Philipp Telemann. Max Pommer conducted New Bach Collegium Musicum. 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From Benjamin Britten, Soirée Musicale, which he actually based not on his own original melodies, but he kind of borrowed them from Rossini. Rossini had retired from opera composition at age 37 and spent much of the rest of his life charming guests at lavish dinner parties, apparently. Britten took some of Rossini's lighter salon pieces and transformed them into a witty orchestral suite. And the result is 19th century melodies filtered through 20th century orchestral imagination. It's both Rossini and Britten at the same time. Soirée Musicale by Benjamin Britten. Here's Aku Kamu with the Helsingborg Symphony Orchestra.

the Helsingborg Symphony Orchestra Aku Kamu conducting them for Soirée Musicale by Benjamin Britten. 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Hi, I'm Laura Enrico. This is probably one of the most famous piano pieces ever written, especially the opening. It's Beethoven's Piano Sonata number 14 in C-sharp minor. We know it as the Moonlight Sonata, even though Beethoven himself never called it that. The nickname was coined years after his death when a critic claimed the opening movement reminded him of moonlight shining across a lake. Beethoven simply called it a sonata quasi una fantasia, a sonata in the manner of a fantasy. Here's Yevgeny Kissin performing.

Beethoven's Piano Sonata No. 14 in C sharp minor. We also know that as his Moonlight Sonata. That was pianist Yevgeny Kissin performing. Classical WSMR is here whenever you need a moment of musical calm. That experience continues because listeners choose to support the music. 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Before becoming internationally famous, Antonín Dvořák earned some extra money on the side playing dance music in Prague restaurants and cafes, and he never forgot those roots. His Prague waltzes capture the warmth and charm of the city that he loved. They're performed by Ivan Fischer and the Budapest Festival Orchestra.

Antony Dvorak's Prague Waltzes, the Budapest Festival Orchestra with Ivan Fischer conducting. Broadcasting from the Ernie and Elisa Kretzmer studio at the University of South Florida, this is Classical WSMR 89.1 Sarasota, 103.9 FM Tampa, and WUSF 89.7 HD2 Tampa. Hi, I'm Lauren Rico, and I'm filling in for Thea, who's returning at the end of this week. By the way, I'm sure you've been missing her voice. A sonata by E.J. Moran. Coming up, also some music for cello out of the Baroque era. Right now, it is Camille Saint-Saëns, who composed this showpiece for the legendary violin virtuoso Pablo de Sarasate. So you know that it is going to be flashy, right? Introduction and Rondo Capriccioso by Saint-Saëns. Here it is, violinist Itzhak Perlman doing the dazzling. Zubin Mehta with the New York Philharmonic.

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Camille Saint-Saëns Introduction and Rondo Capriccioso, Itzhak Perlman, violin, Zubin Mehta with the New York Philharmonic. 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Ernest J. Moran, we know him better as E.J. Moran. He's, I think, one of Britain's most underrated composers. His music is deeply rooted in the landscapes of Ireland and East Anglia, places that he loved and explored extensively. This is E.J. Moran's Serenade in G, the Ulster Orchestra with Joanne Folletta conducting.

Serenade in G by E.J. Moran. That was Joanne Folletta with the Ulster Orchestra. You've turned to classical WSMR for comfort and good company. 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And thank you. Giuseppe Tartini is best known today for the Devil's Trill Sonata on the violin, but not just the violin. This is the Cello Concerto by Tartini. Mstislav Rostropovich is the soloist, and Paul Sacker directs Collegium Musicum.

Paul Sacher with Collegium Musicum and cellist Mstislav Rostropovich. That was the Cello Concerto by Giuseppe Tartini on Classical WSMR. I'm Lauren Rico. My time with you this evening wraps up with Swedish composer Lars Erik Larsson, who was able to write sophisticated music that was also very approachable, not always the easiest balance to get. But he did it with this lyric fantasy. It's a sequence of beautiful melodies and colorful orchestral textures. Lyric Fantasy for Small Orchestra by Lars Erik Larsson. Here's Andrew Mansi with the Helsingborg Symphony Orchestra.

0: Lyric Fantasy for Small Orchestra by Lars Erik Larsson. Andrew Manzi conducted the Helsingborg Symphony Orchestra. The Sarasota Music Festival continues, and there's more live music coming to WSMR Thursday morning at 11. Mark Michaud will welcome both Sarasota Music Festival piano fellows, Erica Lee and Kyung-Hung Lian. You'll be treated to some Gershwin, a prelude from Ravel's Le Tombeau de Couperin, and you'll hear a movement of a Mozart sonata for piano four hands. 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I'm Lauren Rico. I have been filling in for Theo Lobo this evening. Don't go anywhere. So much more music on the way for you here. 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

That's the harpist Katerina Anglicova, and that was the Harp Sonata No. 3 by Antonio Rossetti. 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Well, good morning, I'm Mark Michaud. Welcome to Wednesday, June 10th. It's 6 o'clock and time to get the day going with a major work. Welcome to WSMR Sunrise Serenade. Now, this morning's serenade is one of the symphonies created by the father of the symphony, Joseph Haydn. Now, Haydn created a trilogy of symphonies about the day. His symphony number 6 is called Le Matin, or the morning. The symphony number 8 is nicknamed Le Soir, or the night. And this morning's sunrise serenade, the symphony number 7, is known as Le Midi, or noontime. So it's the morning, noon, and night trilogy. Haydn created these symphonies as he was starting a new job working for the royal Esterhazy family. He worked for them for decades. Well, here's Autumn Fischer with the Austro-Hungarian Haydn Orchestra with Le Midi, the noontime, symphony number 7 by Joseph Haydn on WSMR.

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At Dogs, Inc. in Palmetto, Florida, Beyond the Dark reveals how guide and service dogs bring hope to those who need it most. 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

There's Joseph Haydn's Symphony No. 7, Le Midi, the noontime, with Autumn Fischer conducting the Austro-Hungarian Haydn Orchestra. Well, the Sunrise Serenade happens 7 days a week at 6 in the morning here on Florida's classical music station. And tomorrow, you can start the day with one of Mozart's piano concertos featuring Mitsuko Uchida at the piano. Sounds like a great way to get things going. Now, there's some nice keyboard music ahead this morning on WSMR. There's a Bach concerto on the way before 7. And up next, a moment from Antonin Dvorak's Bohemian Woods. The Sarasota Players present Hadestown, Teen Edition, a haunting musical that reimagines two ancient Greek myths and a story about love, hope, and the cost of following your heart. Shows run July 22nd through August 2nd. Tickets at theplayers.org. 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Well, here's one of the six movements from Antonin Dvorak's cycle he called From the Bohemian Forest. This is the one known as the Silent Woods or the Forest Calm. And here's cellist James Connors with pianist William Wright on WSMR.

That's The Forest Calm from The Bohemian Woods by Antonin Dvorak. And you heard James Connors playing cello there with pianist William Wright on classical WSMR. Well, there's more sun in the forecast today, and that's a good thing. Yesterday almost bordered on gloomy there for a little while, and it looks like a decent chance of a passing storm or showers this afternoon. Now, if you're near the beaches, temperatures will probably top out in the 80s today. East of I-75, you can expect highs in the 90s. Florida hot. Well, here's something by the American composer George Chadwick. He actually wrote this concert overture as his graduation project from the Leipzig Conservatory in Germany. The teachers there were notoriously tough, and they were actually impressed with this young American's work. This is Nimi Erve leading the Detroit Symphony Orchestra with George Chadwick's Rip Van Winkle Overture on Classical WSMR.

0: George Chadwick's Rip Van Winkle Overture. You heard Nami Ervey with the Detroit Symphony Orchestra on Classical WSMR. Just ahead, a keyboard concerto by Bach.
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0: Well, Murray Pariah has a method when it comes to playing Bach's keyboard music. He starts off learning the piece on the harpsichord to see what expressive devices he could use on the piano after that experience. There's a lot more to musical perfection than meets the ear, it seems, right? Here's Murray Pariah playing piano here with the Academy of St. Martin in the Fields with Johann Sebastian Bach's Keyboard Concerto No. 4.

That's the keyboard concerto number 4 by Johann Sebastian Bach, with Murray Pariah playing piano, joining the Academy of St. Martin in the Fields. You're listening to WSMR 89.1 Sarasota and WUSF 89.7 HD2 Tampa, broadcasting from the University of South Florida. Well, good morning. I'm Mark Michaud. It's 7 o'clock. Welcome to Wednesday, June 10th. Franz Lehár is best known for his operettas like The Merry Widow. Here's music that doesn't come from musical theater, but showcases his style of composing beautifully. It's a dance suite by Franz Lehár. And this is Mikhail Yurovsky with the Berlin Radio Symphony Orchestra.

That's a dance suite by Franz Lehár, and you heard Mikhail Yurovsky with the Berlin Radio Symphony Orchestra on Classical WSMR 89.1 and 103.9. There's another great orchestral work ahead. You'll hear a suite by Jules Massenet in a few minutes. Next, there's a trumpet call to help you get moving this morning. The Sarasota Music Festival continues this week. Did you catch the performance from the Wind Quintet last week on WSMR? They were amazing. Now, tomorrow, I'll be welcoming in both Sarasota Music

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That's a trumpet tune and air by Henry Purcell with the Philip Jones Brass Ensemble on Classical WSMR. There's a concerto for two flutes. You'll be hearing that around 7:30 this morning, after a suite by Jules Massenet next on Florida's Classical Music Station. Well, this 4th of July, America is celebrating its 250th birthday. It's a big deal. So WSMR is going to be featuring some of the best American music ever composed throughout the holiday weekend, along with your patriotic favorites. And we also think it's a great time to reflect on the state of the nation. So WSMR wants to know, what does America mean to you? 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And then be listening during the 4th of July weekend as WSMR shares what America means to you and your neighbors. 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So, have you ever repurposed a gift you received but didn't really need? Yeah, be honest. Here's a suite of music by Jules Massenet that includes some repurposed tunes. The second and fourth movements in this suite actually come from music he created for another play. He just gave them a couple of tweaks, and voila, his suite number four came together just like that.

Now, Massenet called this suite his San Pittoresque, or picturesque scenes. Painting the musical picture here this morning is Jean-Yves Ossance with the New Zealand Symphony Orchestra on WSMR.

That's the picturesque scenes, the suite number 4 by Jules Massenet. And you heard Jean-Yves Assance conducting the New Zealand Symphony Orchestra on Florida's classical music station, WSMR. Next, a double flute concerto that features a performance from a student and his teacher. Well, some music stays with you for a lifetime. 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Well, it must be a very rewarding experience for a student and teacher to get to the stage in their relationship where they can perform together. Shigenori Kudo was a student of the master flute player Jean-Pierre Rampal in the 1970s, and by the 1980s, the two of them became frequent performing partners. Now, this is a double flute concerto by Anton Stamets, and here's Jean-Pierre Rampal and Shigenori Kudo playing flute with the Salzburg Mozarteum Orchestra on WSMR.

That's a concerto for two flutes by Anton Stamitz, and you heard Jean-Pierre Rampal and Shigenori Kudo playing flutes together with the Salzburg Mozarteum Orchestra on classical WSMR. Hey, if you missed the Tony Awards over the weekend, you can get caught up with who won what at WSMR.org. There's kind of a post-Tony Award recap there, along with some other stories you might find interesting. You can read up about the Juneteenth Arts Festival coming to Sarasota this year. So if you have a few minutes today, check that out at WSMR.org. Well, this was one of the big hits on the Swedish Broadcasting Corporation in the late 1930s. Lars-Erik Larsson worked at Swedish Radio as their composer in residence. And this is his pastoral suite. Aku Kamo leads the Helsingborg Symphony Orchestra on classical WSMR.

The Pastoral Suite by Lars Eric Larsen with Aku Kamu and the Helsingborg Symphony Orchestra. 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Well, good morning. I'm Mark Michaud, and if part of your daily routine at this hour involves a motor vehicle, stay safe, and thanks for listening to WSMR while you're doing the commute. There's some great music ahead for your experience this morning. Here's Bernard Haitink leading the Concertgebouw Orchestra of Amsterdam, featuring Henrik Schering here at the violin with the Romance for Violin and Orchestra No. 2 by Beethoven.

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At Dogs, Inc. in Palmetto, Florida, Beyond the Dark reveals how guide and service dogs bring hope to those who need it most. You can reserve your seat at dogsinc.org/dark.

Beethoven's beautiful Romance No. 2. That was Henrik Schering playing violin with Bernard Haitink and the Royal Concertgebouw Orchestra of Amsterdam on Florida's classical music station, WSMR. There's a suite for wind instruments ahead this morning. You'll hear something by Gustav Holst in just a little bit. And well, one of Felix Mendelssohn's postcard symphonies is ahead before 9 o'clock. Next, it's a Baroque overture on WSMR. It looks like we'll be settling back into typical summer weather patterns here on Florida's Gulf Coast this week. Afternoon rain chances are picking back up, so good idea to have, I guess, both sunglasses and an umbrella with you in the car. Well, it's officially hurricane season, and our colleagues at WUSF have what you need to know to get ready. The hurricane guide shows you how you can find your evacuation zone, and it also has preparation tips and county-by-county information. 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Learn more about the compassionate expert care that draws inspiration from the hopes and dreams of young patients at hopkinsallchildrens.org. Well, here's the overture to Jean-Philippe Rameau's opera Dardanus with Christophe Rousset playing harpsichord and leading Les Talents Lyriques on WSMR.

There's Christophe Rousset leading Les Talents Lyriques, or the Lyrical Talents, on Florida's classical music station WSMR with the Dardanus Overture by Jean-Philippe Rameau. Well, this 4th of July is coming right up, and it's a big one with America celebrating its 250th birthday. And of course, you can expect all your patriotic favorites and terrific American music throughout the holiday weekend. 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We'll step inside an immersive world of truth and fiction. The Last Library 4, Written in Water, is an extraordinary installation by artists Ward Shelley and Douglas Paulson, now on view at the Museum of Fine Arts, St. Pete. 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Here's a piece that's considered to be one of the cornerstone masterworks in the concert band world. This is the Suite No. 1 for Military Band by Gustav Holst with Frederick Fennell and the Cleveland Symphonic Winds on WSMR.

That's the suite number one by Gustav Holst, and you heard the Cleveland Symphonic Winds with Frederick Fennell conducting. Well, you'll be checking out one of Felix Mendelssohn's Postcard Symphonies just ahead this morning on WSMR. 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Well, Felix Mendelssohn was enchanted by the sights and sounds of Italy and wanted to share the experience. You know, there was no social media back then, and postcards were not a thing either. So Mendelssohn did a very Mendelssohn thing. He created a symphony about his experience in Italy. He called his symphony number 4, The Italian. And here's Yoel Levy conducting the Atlanta Symphony Orchestra on Classical WSMR.

0: That's Felix Mendelssohn's Fourth Symphony, the Italian Symphony, and you heard Yoel Levy conducting the Atlanta Symphony Orchestra on Florida's classical music station WSMR. You know, Felix Mendelssohn's sister, Fanny Mendelssohn, was also a talented musician, a pianist, and a composer, and you're going to get to hear one of her piano sonatas here in just a few minutes on the way at 9 o'clock. 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
0: Up next this morning on WSMR, it's Percy Grainger's Brig Fair. And here's Neville Marriner conducting the Academy of St. Martin in the Fields.

Percy Grainger's arrangement of the British folk song Brig Fair, with Neville Marriner leading the Academy of St. Martin in the Fields. 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Well, good morning. I'm Mark Michaud with more music from the Mendelssohn family for you. It was great to hear Felix Mendelssohn's Italian Symphony just a few minutes ago. Now, equal time for Felix's talented sister, Fanny Mendelssohn. Here's the pianist Joanne Polk with Fanny's Piano Sonata in G minor.

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That's a piano sonata by Fanny Mendelssohn, and you heard Joanne Polk at the keyboard this morning on Classical WSMR. Hey, there's a pretty happy-sounding military march by Franz Schubert ahead this morning, along with an interesting piece that combines a string quartet with an orchestra. You'll hear that concerto by Louis Spohr before 10 o'clock. And next, it's the Russia State Symphony Orchestra playing something by Modest Mussorgsky. 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Evgeny Svetlanov leads the Russia State Symphony Orchestra now on Florida's classical music station, WSMR. This is an intermezzo in modo classico by Modest Mussorgsky.

That's an intermezzo in the classical mode by Modest Mussorgsky. And you just heard Yevgeny Svetlanov conducting the Russia State Symphony Orchestra on Florida's classical music station, WSMR. You'll be hearing a military march by Franz Schubert coming up next this morning. Now, the Sarasota Music Festival continues this week. Did you happen to catch the performance from the Wind Quintet last week on WSMR? They were amazing. Now, tomorrow, I'll be welcoming in both Sarasota Music Festival piano fellows, Erica Lee and King Hong Leon. And you're going to be treated to some Gershwin, a prelude from Ravel's Le Tombeau de Couperin. You'll also get to hear a movement of a Mozart sonata for piano four hands. So you can check out their performance on WSMR and find out about the final concerts happening with this year's Sarasota Music Festival. And that's all happening at 11 o'clock tomorrow morning. 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And thank you so much. Well, military marches aren't supposed to make you feel happy, are they? That's kind of the emotion that pops out here with this march by Franz Schubert. It's his military march number one. And here's Robert Stolz with the Berlin Symphony Orchestra on WSMR.

It's Franz Schubert's Military March No. 1 with Robert Stoltz and the Berlin Symphony Orchestra on Classical WSMR 89.1 and 103.9. Hey, have you given the Classical WSMR app for the phone a spin yet? Have you taken it for a test drive? There's a lot in the app. It's a great way to listen to WSMR on the go, listening with earbuds, a Bluetooth speaker, or even in the car is super easy. Plus, you'll have WSMR's playlist right there in your pocket, along with the video performances from WSMR studios and lots of classical music and art stories to catch up on from Florida and beyond. So check out the new WSMR app and let us know what you think by clicking on the Talk to Us button, which is also in the app. Well, this is a really original piece of music. You know, you've heard of a violin concerto, right? Or a cello concerto. How about a string quartet concerto? That's basically what this is, by Louis Spohr. He created this concerto for string quartet and orchestra. And this performance features Jean-Louis Leroux leading the San Francisco Ballet Orchestra, joined by the Lark Quartet. Classical WSMR 89.1 and 103.9.

You just heard a concerto for string quartet and orchestra by Louis Spohr, and that was the Lark Quartet with the San Francisco Ballet Orchestra and conductor Jean-Louis Leroux. 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Hi there, I'm Mark Michaud. Would you believe there are 8 different operas called Iphigenia in Aulida? The most famous ones are by Domenico Scarlatti and by Cherubini. And this is Donato Ronzetti leading the Tuscany Orchestra with Luigi Cherubini's Iphigenia in Aulida Overture on WSMR.

That's Donato Renzetti leading the Tuscany Orchestra, and you heard the Iphigenia in Aida Overture by Luigi Cherubini on Florida's classical music station, WSMR. Now, there is a major work in your future this morning. You're just a little more than 5 minutes away from enjoying the Fifth Symphony by Peter Tchaikovsky. 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

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Just ahead, Tchaikovsky's Fifth Symphony. This 4th of July, America is celebrating its 250th birthday, and WSMR is going to be featuring some of the best American music ever composed throughout the holiday weekend. We're also thinking this would be a great time to reflect on the state of the nation. 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Well, Tchaikovsky was struggling with the concept of fate when he created this symphony. His writings involved using phrases like the inscrutable designs of providence, total submission before fate. And that theme of fate has been associated with this symphony for all of its history. This is Tchaikovsky Symphony No. 5. Here's Kurt Mazur conducting the Gewandhaus Orchestra of Leipzig on WSMR.

There's the Fifth Symphony by Peter Tchaikovsky. Kurt Mazur conducted the Gewandhaus Orchestra of Leipzig. 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Oh, good morning. I'm Mark Michaud with some of Franz Liszt's beautiful piano music. This is the Consolation No. 3, and here's the pianist Daniel Barenboim.

You just heard Daniel Barenboim playing the Consolation No. 3 by Franz Liszt on Florida's classical music station WSMR. Well, there's a waltz ahead involving the oboe, and you'll also be hearing a big work by Alexander von Zemlinsky before today's Midday Mozart with Joe Getz at noontime. Next, a chance to relax with the music by Frederick Delius. 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The summer 5-year anniversary issue has hit the stands with all things local this summer. Pickup locations, subscriptions, and the digital version can be found at bradentonmag.com. The Exchange has been a Sarasota community tradition since 1962, and this nonprofit consignment shop supports the local visual and performing arts of Sarasota and Manatee counties with grants and scholarships that have a direct impact in both communities. More information on how you can volunteer, donate, and shop is at sarasotawex.com. Well, here's a piece of music that Frederick Delius composed in 1890, but it was premiered in 1946, almost 60 years later. This is his relaxing Summer Evening. Vernon Handley leads the London Philharmonic Orchestra on Classical WSMR.

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You heard Vernon Handley conducting the London Philharmonic with The Summer Evening by Frederick Delius on Florida's classical music station, WSMR. Hey, right about this time tomorrow, you'll be hearing some live piano music from WSMR's broadcast and performance studio in Sarasota. It's part of the Sarasota Music Festival going on, started June 1st, wraps up this weekend. Well, I'll be welcoming both Sarasota Music Festival piano fellows tomorrow, Erica Lee and King Hong Leon, and you'll be treated to some Gershwin, a prelude from Ravel's Le Tombeau de Couperin, and a movement of a Mozart sonata for piano four hands. So check out their performance tomorrow at 11 o'clock here on Florida's classical music station, WSMR. 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Are you familiar with A. Paul Johnson? He's based in Indiana, and his works range from contemporary concert music to lighthearted songs. And this is a waltz from A. Paul Johnson's Oboe Concerto. Malcolm Smith is playing oboe with Kirk Trevor and the Slovak Radio Symphony Orchestra on WSMR.

That's the waltz from the Oboe Concerto by A. Paul Johnson. And you heard Malcolm Smith playing oboe with Kirk Trevor and the Slovak Radio Symphony Orchestra. I'm Mark Michaud, and I'll be seeing you tomorrow. Joe Getz is up at noontime with today's Midday Mozart. A violin sonata is in your future. Alexander von Zemlinsky created this work based on Hans Christian Andersen's tragic fairy tale of the mermaid. But at the same time, it was a deeply personal expression of Zemlinsky's own roller coaster ride with love. He had a turbulent romance with his brilliant young composition student, Alma Schindler. So he was deeply infatuated with her. So he saw himself in the tragic role of the mermaid, giving up his own agency and suffering quietly for a love that would never belong to him. And soon after he wrote this piece, sure enough, Alma left him and married the other composer, Gustav Mahler. Ouch. Well, here's The Mermaid by Alexander von Zemlinsky. 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

If you ever saw the Disney film The Little Mermaid, it was based on an old tale by Hans Christian Andersen called The Mermaid. And that Disney adaptation, far from the only inspiration that came from that tale, including that music we just heard by the Austrian composer Alexander von Zemlinsky, Die Seejungfrau, The Mermaid, based on the very same tale by Hans Christian Andersen. The Berlin Radio Symphony was conducted by Ricardo Chailly here on Classical WSMR. I'm Joe Getz. It's 12 noon and your midday Mozart is next here on WSMR 89.1 Sarasota, WUSF 89.7 HD2 Tampa, broadcasting from the University of South Florida. Hope you're having a good Wednesday. As also coming up this hour, the Danse Bacchanal from Camille Saint-Saëns' Samson and Delilah, and Clara Schumann's Magnificent Piano Concerto on the way in about half an hour. Our midday Mozart today is a lovely piece of chamber music, his violin sonata in B-flat. Here is violinist Jean-François Rivet. David Reitman plays the piano.

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Jean-François Rivet played the violin, David Brightman at the piano, here on Florida's classical music station, WSMR. I'm Joe Getz. 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Saint-Saëns on the way for us next. The very fun Danse Bacchanal from his opera Samson and Delilah. Here's Eric Kunzel leading the Cincinnati Pops.

Eric Kunzel conducted the Cincinnati Pops in the Danse Bacchanale from Camille Saint-Saëns' Samson and Delilah here on Classical WSMR. Good Wednesday afternoon. I'm Joe Getz. Coming up a little bit later this hour, music by the youngest Bach. Ahead in our 1 o'clock hour, we delve into our WSMR live in studio archives with some music of Beethoven, some Strauss, and Elgar also in the offing for our 1 o'clock hour. Right now, Clara Schumann and her piano concerto in A minor. Veronica Joachim is our pianist with Joseph Silverstein leading the Bamberg Symphony.

0: pianist Veronica Yoakum and the Bamberg Symphony led by Joseph Silverstein and Clara Schumann's Piano Concerto in A Minor.
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0: We'll finish up our noon hour with music by the youngest of the 20 kids of J.S. Bach, Johann Christian Bach. This is the younger Bach's Overture No. 4. He would have written this in England, where he worked for many years, actually went by the name John Bach while in London. And here's the Academy of Ancient Music, led by Christopher Hogwood.

Christopher Hogwood led the Academy of Ancient Music in that Overture No. 4 by Johann Christian Bach. Broadcasting from the University of South Florida, this is Florida's classical music station, WSMR 89.1 Sarasota, WUSF 89.7 HD2, and 103.9 W280 DW Tampa. Broadcasting from the University of South Florida. I'm Joe Getz. Thanks so much for being along with us today as we hear music about perhaps Johann Strauss Jr.'s three favorite things in life, wine, women, and song, coming up in about 20 minutes, some Beethoven, and we head back to the childhood of Edward Elgar a bit later this hour as well. Well, if you're a wind player, and a good one at that, chances are you've had to play some of the music of Franz Danzi. He wrote great music for flute, clarinet, bassoon. If you were a wind instrument player, Franz Danzi was your guy. He lived around the time of Mozart and Haydn. And here is his Flute Concerto No. 2 with James Galway playing the flute with Jörg Färber and the Württemberg Chamber Orchestra.

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The Flute Concerto No. 2 by Franz Danzy, with James Galway playing the flute and Jörg Färber conducting the Württemberg Chamber Orchestra. I'm Joe Getz. 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Johann Strauss Jr. loved dancing, he loved singing, he loved to drink, and he must have loved women too. And I think all of those loves come together in this very appropriately named waltz, Wine, Women, and Song. Here's Franz Bauer-Teussel leading the Vienna Folk Opera Orchestra on Classical WSMR.

What do Johann Strauss Jr. and Loretta Lynn have in common? Well, they both wrote music called Wine, Women, and a Song. I don't think Johann Strauss Jr.'s, though, ever made the country Billboard Top 100 like Loretta Lynn's did, though. But Wine, Women, and Song it was, actually an old German expression, meaning just going out and having a good time. And that was Franz Bauer Teussel leading the Vienna Folk Opera Orchestra in Johann Strauss Jr.'s Wine, Women, and a Song. I'm Joe Getz. Good afternoon. And the Bishop Museum of Science and Nature in Bradenton presents Play Ball, a Smithsonian exhibition, journey into the heart, history, and culture of Latino baseball and its impact in the United States. This bilingual exhibition is on view now through June 28th. Plan your next visit at bishopscience.org. Let's go back into our archives from the WSMR studios. Next, here is cellist Scott Klukstahl and Noreen Castipolera playing the piano in the first movement of Beethoven's Cello Sonata No. 3.

The first movement of the Cello Sonata No. 3 by Beethoven, with Scott Klukstahl playing the cello and Noreen Cassidy Polera at the piano. That's from our live performance archives here on WSMR. 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And we're going to be adding to those archives with some more live music tomorrow morning. Mark Michaud welcoming some musicians from the Sarasota Music Festival. That should be a fun time. Some piano forehand music by Mozart. I think some Brahms on the playlist as well, and probably some surprises too. Be sure to tune in the 11 o'clock hour right here tomorrow morning. Coming up in our 2 o'clock hour this afternoon, film music of Aaron Copland. And right now, the first Wand of Youth suite by Edward Elgar. Neville Marriner leading the Academy of St. Martin in the Fields.

The first Wand of Youth suite by Edward Elgar, with Neville Marriner leading the Academy of St. Martin in the Fields. It's 2 o'clock. You're tuned to WSMR 89.1 Sarasota, WUSF 89.7 HD2 Tampa, broadcasting from the Ernie and Aliza Kretzmer studio at the University of South Florida. I'm Joe Getz. Great to have your company with some Bach on the way in a moment. We'll hear a film score by Aaron Copland that he wrote for a film adaptation of one of John Steinbeck's novels. And speaking of film scores, we've got another one a bit later from a much more recent film that won Best Picture about, I think, almost 30 years ago now. Can you guess what it is? Well, got about 55 minutes to figure it out before we hear it coming up a bit later this hour. The music you hear on WSMR is only here because listeners believe it should be. 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

That beautifully simple melody is the springboard for a giant set of piano variations that spans well over an hour, beginning there with that beautiful aria from J.S. Bach's Goldberg Variations. We heard it played there by pianist András Schiff here on WSMR. 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Well, Aaron Copland, we mainly think of as writing music for the concert stage, but he did write plenty of film music as well, including, maybe most famously, this score to the film adaptation of John Steinbeck's novel, The Red Pony. Here it is, played by the Dallas Symphony, led by Andrew Litton.

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Aaron Copland's music to the film The Red Pony, and we heard the Dallas Symphony led by Andrew Litton here on Classical WSMR. I'm Joe Getz. Good afternoon. Thanks a lot so much for being with us here on this Wednesday. Still to come this hour, some more film music from an Oscar winner from about three decades ago. And looking ahead to our 3 o'clock hour, Schubert's so-called Tragic Symphony, which doesn't actually sound all that tragic to me. But even if it does, we'll balance it out with a celebration overture of Peter Boyer. That and lots more coming up in our 3 o'clock hour. The Sarasota Players present Hadestown Teen Edition, a haunting musical that reimagines two ancient Greek myths and a story about love, hope, and the cost of following your heart. Shows run July 22nd through August 2nd. Tickets at theplayers.org. Here's the Clarinet Concerto No. 2 of Luis Spohr, with Ernst Ottensamer playing the clarinet and Johannes Wildner leading the Slovak Radio Symphony.

The Clarinet Concerto No. 2 by Louis Spohr. Ernst Odenzammer was the clarinetist. Johannes Wildner led the Slovak Radio Symphony. This is Florida's Classical Music Station, WSMR. I'm Joe Getz. Glad to be with you for another couple hours this afternoon up till 5 o'clock. You know, there's always something happening close to where you live. 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Well, did you guess yet what the Oscar-winning film we might be hearing the score from to wrap up this hour? I said it was about 3 decades old, and if you were thinking closely, maybe you remember Shakespeare in Love, and we're going to hear the main title here from Stephen Warbeck's score, Cincinnati Pops, Eric Kunzel conducting.

The main title from Stephen Warbeck's score to the Oscar winner Shakespeare in Love. And that was the Cincinnati Pops, Eric Kunzel directing, here on Florida's classical music station, WSMR 89.1 Sarasota, WUSF 89.7 HD2 Tampa, broadcasting from the University of South Florida. I'm Joe Getz. Good afternoon with you for another couple hours up till 5 o'clock. As coming up, a big Schubert symphony this hour, and the Celebration Overture by American composer Peter Boyer. That's all on the way, and plenty more as we head on through the afternoon. This might be a new discovery for you. It is for me, this Nocturne for Oboe and Harp by Nicolas Charles Boscha. And here's Hans-Jörg Schellenberger playing the oboe with Margit Anna Suss playing the harp.

The Nocturne for Oboe and Harp by Nicolas Charles Bocha with Hendrik Schellenberger, oboist, and harpist Margit Anna Suss here on Classical WSMR. 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Well, Schubert may have lived a short life, but so much of his music was well beyond his years. Take this as an example, his Symphony No. 4. He called it tragic, although to my ears, it's maybe not terribly tragic, but it is quite mature for someone who was only 19 when he wrote it. Schubert, Symphony No. 4, played here

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Schubert's Tragic Symphony, that's the nickname he gave it at the tender age of just 19. And we heard it played there by the Academy of St. Martin in the Fields, led by Neville Marriner, Schubert's Symphony No. 4 in C minor. I'm Joe Getz. You're tuned to Florida's classical music station, Classical WSMR, as we'll do away with the tragedy and hear some pretty upbeat music for the rest of this hour. A concerto by Vivaldi next, and Peter Boyer's Celebration Overture coming up in a few minutes, bringing us up to 4 o'clock. 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This concerto in C by Vivaldi, played by the Venice Baroque Orchestra, led by Andrea Marcone.

A concerto in C by Vivaldi, played by the Venice Baroque Orchestra, led by Andrea Marcon. Coming up next hour, maybe one of the more famous trumpet pieces, the Prince of Denmark's March of Jeremiah Clarke on the way. Dvorak looks at love and betrayal through his Othello overture, and English composer Ruth Gipps and her Knight in Armor, armor spelled the British way, of course, with the U, coming up in our 4 o'clock hour, the usual grab bag of all kinds of music as we head into the late afternoon. We'll wrap up this hour with a rousing piece by the American composer Peter Boyer. This is called Celebration Overture, and Peter Boyer is the conductor here with the London Symphony Orchestra.

Peter Boyer's Celebration Overture with the London Symphony, conducted by the composer. Peter Boyer, American composer, who has actually written something for a pianist, Jeffrey Beagle, for the 250th birthday of America, called Rhapsody in Red, White, and Blue. And Jeffrey Beagle's been touring with that new concerto, I think, since early this year, maybe late last year, and he's going to be continue playing it all through this year and into 2027 as well. Hopefully he'll make a recording of it somewhere along the line, too, so we can play it. This is Florida's Classical Music Station at 4 o'clock, WSMR 89.1 Sarasota, WUSF 89.7 HD2 Tampa, broadcasting from the Ernie and Aliza Kretzmer studio at the University of South Florida. I'm Joe Getz. Good afternoon, and be sure to tune in tomorrow morning during the 11 o'clock hour. Sarasota Summer Music Festival wrapping up this weekend, and we've got a few more performers from the festival stopping by the studio to play live. Mark Michaud will host them during the 11 o'clock hour tomorrow morning. Some Mozart, some Brahms, some good stuff all around, hopefully some surprises as well. And don't forget, you can hear all the live performances we've had in our studio by going to WSMR.org and click on the live performances link. Ballet music from Rossini next, from his opera The Siege of Corinth. And here's the Monte Carlo National Opera Orchestra, led by Antonio de Almeida.

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Well, still to come this hour, Dvorak and the very dramatic Otello Overture, part of a triptych of overtures he wrote about life, nature, and love. And, well, love to Dvorak could be pretty painful, as I think you're going to hear in that overture coming up in just a couple of minutes. But to get us there, something that is not at all painful, something quite uplifting, The Prince of Denmark's March, a trumpet voluntary here by the Englishman Jeremiah Clarke. Edward Carroll is our trumpet soloist, with Raymond Leppard leading the English Chamber Orchestra.

Raymond Lepard led the English Chamber Orchestra in The Prince of Denmark's March by Jeremiah Clark here on Classical WSMR. I'm Joe Getz. Good afternoon. As we turn next to kind of a moody work by kind of a moody guy, Antonín Dvořák. Sure, he could write some beautifully fun and

rambunctious music, but I think deep down, Dvorak always dealt with tragedy and personal turmoil. And in his music, it would occasionally bubble to the surface, and I think it does here in this overture he called Othello. It's part of a series of three overtures he wrote called In Nature's Realm, Carnival, and then Othello. In Nature's Realm, about nature, Carnival, about life, and then Othello, about love. And I think the fact that he made the very serious one about love kind of tells you all you need to know. But anyway, here it is, the Othello Overture by Dvorak with the BBC Philharmonic, led by Stephen Gunzenhauser.

The Othello Overture by Antonín Dvořák, the BBC Philharmonic, led by Stephen Gunzenhauser, here on Classical WSMR. We are Florida's classical music station. I'm Joe Getz, with you for about another 25 minutes or so, up to the top of the hour. Our 5 o'clock unwind today, a beautiful depiction of pagodas from Claude Debussy's Engravings, or Estampes. We got that for you coming up with Lauren Rico at 5 o'clock. 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Visit SavorSarasota.com for all the delicious details. Let's head to Scandinavia next. This is the Gustavian Suite by Lars-Erik Larsson, and a group here that's completely dedicated to playing music from the Nordic nations. The New York Scandia Symphony is led by Dorit Mattsson.

The Gustavian Suite by the Swedish composer Lars-Erik Larsson. 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We'll finish up this hour with music by the English composer Ruth Gipps. She was a composer, a pianist, an oboe player, and there were a few performances in which she did all three at the same time, including one where she played a piano concerto in one half and then played the oboe part in one of her new symphonies on the other half of the program. Pretty amazing. Anyway, Ruth Gipps and her Knight in Armor, here played by the BBC National Orchestra of Wales.

Ruth Gipp's Knight in Armor, Rumangamba conducted the BBC National Orchestra of Wales. Broadcasting from the University of South Florida, this is Classical WSMR 89.1 Sarasota, WUSF 89.7 HD2 and 103.9 W280 DW Tampa. Good evening, I'm Laura Enrico. I'm filling in for Thea Lobo. So nice to be with you. If you're missing Thea, don't worry, she'll be back at the end of the week. So just a couple of days now. In the meantime, I have you in my clutches. There is Haydn, also some Mendelssohn coming up. But right now, it is time for the 5 o'clock unwind. And I don't know about you, but this week I just really feel like I need the 5 o'clock unwinds. I just need to know that it's coming and just this like little musical respite. This time it's kind of a cool one. It's from the larger work Estampe by Claude Debussy. This particular part is called Pagodas. And it was inspired by the gamelan orchestras of Indonesia that Claude Debussy encountered at the 1889 Paris Exposition. Here's Jeffrey Simon with the Philharmonia Orchestra, your 5 o'clock unwind on Classical WSMR 89.1.

Pagodas from Estampe by Claude Debussy. Jeffrey Simon led the Philharmonia Orchestra. Your 5 o'clock unwind, which you can expect, you can count on it Monday through Friday at 5 o'clock here on Classical WSMR. The Sarasota Music Festival continues, and there's more live music coming to WSMR tomorrow morning at 11. Mark Michaud will welcome both Sarasota Music Festival piano fellows, Erica Lee and Kyung-Hung Lian. You'll be treated to some Gershwin, a prelude from Ravel's Le Tombeau de Couperin, and you'll hear a movement of a Mozart sonata for piano four hands. 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These days, when we think of Haydn, it's largely in regards to his symphonies and his string quartets, but he also wrote a delightful collection of keyboard concertos. And unlike the thunder and the drama that we get with Beethoven, Haydn's concertos, they're more charming, I would say. And he had this wonderful sense of humor and a gift for surprising listeners in subtle ways. This is the Piano Concerto No. 3 in C by Haydn. Malcolm Frager is the pianist, and the Riaz Symphony is conducted by Erno Sebastian.

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We just heard music by Haydn, and for a very long time, this piece was attributed to Haydn. It is the Serenade, which, as it turned out, was actually composed by a man named Hofstetter, a Benedictine monk and composer. It's performed here by Carl Münchinger and the Stuttgart Chamber Orchestra.

The Stuttgart Chamber Orchestra, Carl Münchinger conducting. That serenade, once attributed to Haydn, we now know was composed by Hofstetter. 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Few composers have painted landscapes more vividly than Felix Mendelssohn, especially with this piece. During a trip to Scotland in 1829, he visited Fingal's Cave on the island of Staffa, and the experience affected him so strongly that he immediately sketched the opening measures of what would become the Hebrides, or Fingal's Cave. Here's the Montreal Symphony Orchestra.

Mendelssohn's Hebrides Overture, also known as Fingal's Cave. That was the Montreal Symphony Orchestra. If classical music on WSMR brings you joy, peace, and connection, become a Cornerstone member today with an annual gift of $1,200 or more. 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This is Georg Philipp Telemann's Alster Overture. It's named for the river and lakes that define the city of Hamburg. And it's filled with depictions of boating and festivities and life along the waterfront, sort of a Baroque postcard. The Alster Overture by Telemann. Here's Dariusz Wieniawski performing with Symphonia Varsovia and the American Horn Quartet.

Dariusz Wyczniewski with Symphonia Varsovia and the American Horn Quartet for the Ulster Overture, the Overture in F by Georg Philipp Telemann. Broadcasting from the University of South Florida, this is Classical WSMR 89.1 Sarasota, 103.9 FM Tampa, and WUSF 89.7 HD2 Tampa. Hi, I'm Lauren Rico, and I'm filling in for Thea this week. She's back on Friday. Coming up, a musical sunburst for guitar. Franz von Suppé helped to define the world of Viennese operetta before Johann Strauss Jr. fully entered the field. And like many composers, the overtures that he wrote for stage works often outlived those stage works that they were written to introduce. This is the Poet and Peasant Overture by Franz von Suppé. Zubin Mehta with the Vienna Philharmonic Orchestra.

The Poet and Peasant Overture by Franz von Suppe. Zubin Mehta conducted the Vienna Philharmonic Orchestra. 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Andrew York, a founding member of LAGQ, the Los Angeles Guitar Quartet. He is equally comfortable in classical and jazz and folk and pop styles, and really has helped to expand the modern guitar repertoire. This is one of his most frequently performed pieces, Sunburst. Andrew York is performing.

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guitarist Andrew York playing his own piece called Sunburst on Classical WSMR. The James Museum shows you the world of Earth's most misunderstood animal, wolves. 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National Geographic brings you closer to a species that has lived alongside us for millennia. More at thejamesmuseum.org. The Sarasota Music Festival continues, and there's more live music coming to WSMR tomorrow morning at 11. Mark Michaud will welcome both Sarasota Music Festival piano fellows, Erica Lee and Kyung-Hong Lian. You'll be treated to some Gershwin, a prelude from Ravel's Le Tombeau de Couperin, and you'll hear a movement of a Mozart sonata for piano four hands. 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Pierre von Melder is one of those fascinating figures who stood at the threshold of the classical era. He was born in the Austrian Netherlands, modern-day Belgium, and became one of the most admired violinists and composers of his generation. And his symphonies, they kind of help bridge this gap between the ornate, dense Baroque style and the clearer textures that would later be associated with classical era composers like Haydn and Mozart. This is Pierre von Melder's Symphony in G Minor. Jörg Ferber with the European Community Chamber Orchestra.

Pierre von Mölder's Symphony in G Minor. Jörg Färber led the European Community Chamber Orchestra. Need weekend plans? 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Max Bruch had tremendous success with his Violin Concerto No. 1, which is wonderful, thrilling. I bet he was over the moon, except when he went to write other pieces, they were all kind of overshadowed by that piece. But he actually composed 3 violin concertos, and many violinists consider number 2 especially to be an unjustly neglected masterpiece. Let's see if we can do a little to remedy that. Max Bruch's Violin Concerto No. 2, Salvatore Accardo is the violinist, and Lauren Mazel conducts the Gewandhaus Orchestra of Leipzig.

The Gewandhaus Orchestra Leipzig, Lauren Massel conducting, and violinist Salvatore Accardo with the Violin Concerto No. 2 by Max Bruch. Broadcasting from the Ernie and Elisa Kretzmer studio at the University of South Florida, this is Classical WSMR 89.1 Sarasota, 103.9 FM Tampa, and WUSF 89.7 HD2 Tampa. Good evening. I'm Lauren Rico, filling in for Thea this week. Our evening masterwork is a beaut. It comes from Edward Elgar, and it's one of my all-time favorites, the Enigma Variations. Elgar composed them in 1898 after a long day of teaching, and as the story goes, he sat at the piano and began improvising a melody. His wife Alice liked what she heard and asked him to continue. Elgar then began creating musical portraits of friends and acquaintances, transforming a simple tune into a remarkable gallery of personalities. This is Sir Edward Elgar's Enigma Variations. Daniel Barenboim with the London Philharmonic Orchestra, your evening masterwork on Classical WSMR.

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All right, so we just heard that big, lush orchestral work by Edward Elgar. Now, something a little different, something a little more intimate. It's the Trio Sonata No. 3 by Johann Sebastian Bach. James Galway, flute. Monica Huggett, violin. On the viola da gamba, Sarah Cunningham, and harpsichord, Philip Moll.

Johann Sebastian Bach's Trio Sonata No. 3 in G with flutist James Galway, violinist Monica Huggett, viola da gamba player Sarah Cunningham, and Philip Mull on the harpsichord. Some music stays with you for a lifetime. 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And thank you so much. And it's not just cars, it's trucks and boats and motorcycles too. Edvard Grieg believed that folk tunes were more than catchy little melodies. He realized that they could help create and express a national identity. And that's why he loved drawing inspiration from Norwegian folk traditions. These Norwegian dances by Grieg are performed by Petri Sakari and the Iceland State Symphony Orchestra.

Petri Sakari and the Iceland State Symphony Orchestra with Norwegian Dances by Edvard Grieg. Broadcasting from the University of South Florida, this is Classical WSMR 89.1 Sarasota, 103.9 FM Tampa, and WUSF 89.7 HD2 Tampa. Hi, I'm Lauren Rico. Hope you're having a great Wednesday evening. I'm filling in for Thea, who returns on Friday. A little concerto, concertino for clarinet and orchestra, that's coming up in less than 10 minutes. This is Rossini, the overture to his comic opera, The Turk in Italy. It's all about mistaken identities and romantic entanglements and general chaos. And yeah, that's pretty much every comic opera, right? Il Turco in Italia, The Turk.